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3: In this update, a person has died following a train crash in the UK. Passengers have described carnage after two trains collided in the Eastern Bedford area north of London, leaving dozens of people seriously injured. It's believed one of the trains went into the back of another that was either stopped or moving slowly. Passenger Peter Knapp says the collision felt like a bomb had gone off, and he could see people strewn across the carriage with broken legs and covered in blood.
4: Some people were spitting out blood, lots of people sat down. I can't sit down because my back hurts so much.
3: A person has died and 11 people are injured after a van full of people crashed in Parutahi, west of Gisborne yesterday. Emergency services were called to Whorikaupai Road around 5:20pm yesterday, a main thoroughfare for seasonal workers, many of whom are employed on the east coast pruning trees. Five of the injured are in a serious condition in hospital. Police are asking anyone who witnessed the crash or with information to contact them. That's news.
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3: In sport, chaos has broken out at live Football World Cup viewing sites across Australia as passionate Socceroos fans set off flares and surge through barriers while watching the Socceroos lose 2-0 to the United States in Seattle. The Ireland women's cricket team is rueing a missed opportunity to secure a first-ever win at the T20 World Cup, losing to the White Ferns by just 4 runs in Southampton. New Zealand's Paul Cole has reached the title decider of the PSA Squash Tour Finals after defeating world junior champion Mohamed Zachariah in hot conditions in Paris. Kiwi cyclist Lawrence Pithy is dominating the 2026 Tour of Slovenia, capturing the opening stage and now stage 3 to take control of the overall race lead. And the Black Sticks men's hockey team will play off for bronze at the 2026 Nations Cup after losing to host South Africa in a shootout. That's sport. I'm Sandy Hodge.
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8: Good afternoon. It's a gorgeous fine day today with cloud about this afternoon and northwesterlies. High of 17, 9 overnight. Isolated showers tomorrow becoming widespread for a time in the afternoon. Northwesterlies turning southwesterly tomorrow evening. Marine forecast now, northwest 10 knots this afternoon. Slight seas, northeast swell 1 metre dying out.

0: in. 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

0: I'm Odell in Love Letters, Coromandel's CFM. On this day in 1987, the All Blacks won our very first Rugby World Cup. Yep, 1987, you might have been there. It was at Eden Park in Auckland. Michael Jones, John Koo and David Kirk all scoring tries, and the All Blacks defeated France 29-9 at Eden Park in Auckland. And the captain, that is Kirk, becoming the first captain to lift the Webb Ellis Cup. Pretty good, really, wasn't it? Gorgeous day around the Coromandel Peninsula, Hauraki District today. I hope you're getting some yard work done before the rain hits us tomorrow. Yep, only one day this weekend to do it. 1 minute away from Paul Simon late in the evening, Coromandel CFM.
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Paul Simon, late in the evening, Coromandel CFM, 3 minutes away from local news and review with John Freer and the team from Jenny and Holmes, Hauraki Coromandel. Just a reminder too, you can see that beautiful Heart Foundation Lottery home at 171 Cookie Drive, Pitiana, at Jenny and Holmes up until 2 this afternoon. Bay Hill now.

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1: This is CFM's Week in News Review. With its first survey on potential council amalgamations closing early in the week, Thames Coromandel Council released its priority ratings in making a choice to decide which councils to potentially amalgamate with. At the highest priority, a 30% is keeping local voices strong, followed by value for ratepayers, less bureaucracy, better future planning, and making changes practical and achievable. A petition with over 1,200 signatures in a way to keep Hāhei's Gemstone Track and the beach short walk open as public feedback closed on the decision to scrap both tracks. The Department of Conservation has been receiving feedback after maintaining the situation had reached a tipping point and continued investment in the two tracks was not considered sensible or sustainable. Changing the litter bin system across the Hauraki district will save $100,000 annually, along with improving staff safety. A review was undertaken of existing bins and found that the anticipated benefits, including optimised collections, reduced servicing costs and improved efficiency, were not being achieved. People driving State Highway 25 across Pumpkin Hill north of Tairua this week were given some good news when they said that roadworks were due to be completed. This was after nearly 5 months of stop-go control while some storm rehabilitation work was undertaken, a similar situation for State Highway 2 through the Karangahake Gorge. Protection measures to eliminate kauri dieback appear to be winning, with recent research revealing the disease has been eliminated from the Kaimai Mamaku Conservation Area. While those behind the work were celebrating the result and saying it is positive news, they have advised that measures are still required in some parts of the Coromandel Peninsula where the disease remains present. Plans to extend the non-operational Waihi's Martha Pitt open mine have been put on hold, with the company Oceania Gold saying its focus now is towards new development and restoration efforts. Something special for Coromandel Town with the reopening of an icon with links spanning back 150 years, the Admiral Arms Hotel, previously known as the Gold Condor, has undergone a major refit and is again pouring beer and serving food from the Wharf Road site. It originally opened for the first time back in 1872. Jenny and Holmes is ready to build your Coromandel dream home. I'm John Freer for Coromandel CFM.
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3: Ohinemuri was proclaimed a goldfield on the 3rd of March in 1875. A few days before this event, six steamers from Auckland left for the Ohinemuri. Thames became something of a ghost town as its hardy miners deserted the town and made their way to the new field. At Karangahake, on a flat-topped hill, a shanty town of 20 stores and grog houses grew up. As the diggers waited, they drank, they played cards, and they sang songs around their campfires and argued about the identity of the men who had discovered gold in the hills around them. A prospector's claim, being a form of reward, was reserved for the discoverers, and after careful consideration, James Mackay awarded the reward to J. Thorpe and his party.
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1: Coromandel Museum have their annual general meeting tomorrow, talking about the future direction and running of the museum. 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Elizabeth Park Village Hall happening tomorrow at 1 p.m.

0: Jason Boone, sorry, I'm here for someone else, Coromandel, CFM with Michelle on your Saturday afternoon. Next Saturday, it's going to be pretty cool in the Mercury Bay. Disaster Resilience Expo Roadshow is happening, supporting local people to lead their own preparedness planning with practical tools, trusted information, hands-on support right where you live. 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FENS will be there, Fire and Emergency New Zealand, New Zealand Defence Force, Hamish from Crisis Bunker, activities with prizes available too, and food and coffee also there. 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

Alanis Morissette, you learn Carmendel. 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
3: In this update, one person has died and 11 others have very serious injuries after two trains collided in the UK. It's believed one of the trains went into the back of another that was either stopped or moving slowly in the eastern Bedford area north of London. A number of services in and around the area have been suspended. Passenger Peter Knapp says he could see people with broken legs and bleeding in his carriage.
4: It was miraculous. When I got up from the collision, it seemed that everyone else around me was screaming and full of blood. My legs have got blood on them, but beyond that, I must have been very lucky.
3: A foreign policy expert says nothing good has come out of the war in the Middle East. Israel and Hezbollah have agreed to a ceasefire following intense Israeli airstrikes in southern Lebanon that killed nearly 50 people. There are concerns continued clashes could undermine the memorandum of understanding between the US and Iran. Former US official Robert Malley says an end to the war is a welcome step, but it's hard to call it a win. That's news.
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3: In sport, a disappointing day for the Tartan Army at the Football World Cup. After an opening win, Scotland have fallen 1-0 to Morocco in Boston, with the winning goal coming in just the second minute. Hurricanes co-captain Duplessis Kirifi believes tonight's Super Rugby Pacific final in Wellington will be played on a knife edge. Opponents, the Chiefs, prevailed just by 5 points during the regular season, thanks only to a late charge-down deflection. Golfer Ryan Fox has just managed to get through to the two final rounds at the US Open on New York's Long Island. He's finished day two at 3 over for the tournament, 1 shot above the cut line. 2023 champion Wyndham Clark has a 4-shot lead from a group of 4 players, including 2022 champ Matt Fitzpatrick and 2-time major champion Xander Schauffele. That's sport. I'm Sandy Hodge.
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8: Fine, but some cloud developing this afternoon. Light winds, then northwesterlies developing later on as well. Heading towards an expected top today of 17 degrees. Overnight, we're down to a low of 9 and cloud increasing tomorrow morning with some scattered showers developing. Tomorrow, expecting a top around about 18 degrees. On the water, the marine forecast for the Coromandel Recreational Area. Northwesterlies at 10 knots this afternoon. Sea slight, northeasterly swell to a metre, dying out. And for tomorrow, those northwesterlies will rise to 15 knots in the morning.

The Coromandel's Best Music Variety, all your Saturday afternoon. Justin Timberlake, What Goes Around, you'll be 40 there as well. Coming up a little later on, back into the 80s with Wham, we'll hear a classic from Van Morrison a bit later on as well. We'll check a few things that are happening in our community. Kia ora, g'day, how you going? It's Jason with you this afternoon. Here's the Goo Goo Dolls.

0: 94.0 at Tapuru and 95.1 at Whangamata. The Coromandel CFM, it's Van Morrison, Jackie Wilson said. Well, a big afternoon coming up later on this afternoon in Te Araha for the Thames Valley Rugby Union. Round 11 of the Premier Men's Games. Field 1 and Field 2 going at 2.35 this afternoon at Boyd Park. The Cobras are up against Hauraki North and also Waihau up against Mercury Bay. Happening on Field 1 and Field 2 at Boyd Park, Te Araha, 2.35 this afternoon. And Whangamata at home this afternoon at 2.35 up against Waihi Athletic, and the Thames team having a bye this weekend. There you go. That's what's happening. But it is a big afternoon in Te Araha this afternoon, both Field 1 and Field 2. Get along to Whangamata as well. At 2.35, all of the games, Savo.
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The Coromandel CFM on 95.1 and 94.0. It is Billy Joel. We didn't start the fire. Hey, it's Jace with you. Coming up very soon, we're going to check a few things that are happening in our community, including something that's happening with the Whangamata Area School fundraiser. We'll find out more soon.

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0: Coromandel's CFM on 95.1 and 94.0 right around the peninsula and plains. It's Corinne Bailey. Ray, put your records on. Hey, it's Jason with you this afternoon. Now, next week for our Coromandel, Jude might be away, but Jude's midday mixtape is intact and she's leaving that for Ruby on Monday. And Ruby's going to, in Jude's midday mixtape, going to go back into 1986, the year I graduated from high school, with the Billboard Hot 100 midday mixtape. It's going to be fun, not playing the Hot 100, but going back to the 1986 Hot 100 from Billboard with four spectacular songs from that year. And Jude's midday mixtape with Ruby on Monday afternoon, I guess, isn't it, at midday? Monday afternoon on our Coromandel at CFM.
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The Coromandel CFM on 95.1 and 94.0, playing the best that New Zealand has to offer. It's Split Ends, One Step Ahead. Hey, every Thursday night from 7, speaking about the best that New Zealand has to offer, we do this thing called the Sweet As Kiwi Show, 2 hours of the best, and it happens every Thursday night from 7 till 9. And last Thursday night, I spoke to an artist by the name of Lisa Crawley. She had a gig on Thursday night in Auckland, and recently she's released an album, or an EP, called Songs I Like But Did Not Write Volume 2. And there's a real story behind the recording of this EP. Next hour, I'm going to play a little bit of a snippet of that story from our conversation last Thursday night. And I think I might even try and sneak in her brand new song, which has been a real earworm for me. Tell you more a little bit later on CFM. Here's Jason Mraz.

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3: In this update, Israel and Hezbollah have agreed to a renewed ceasefire, although Israeli attacks continue across Lebanon. In an NBC News interview, US President Donald Trump says he's spoken with Israel and asked them to come to an agreement to end the fighting. It follows a US-Iran memorandum of understanding aimed at ending the wider conflict. Former US official Robert Malley says the real debates will come when Washington and Tehran begin negotiating a nuclear deal.
4: The memorandum of understanding describes a very, very ambitious goal. We'll see how far they get. But the other events, of course, are the events in Lebanon, which show how fragile this deal between Iran and the United States is.
3: A South Island detective has been charged after dishonestly accessing the National Police database to gain information about a sexual abuse complainant's investigation. Kate Rickard has more.
5: The man has interim name suppression and has been remanded at large. Police say he remains employed, but an employment process is ongoing. The detective's due in court next month, facing two charges of accessing a computer system for dishonest purposes, both carrying a maximum of 7 years behind bars.
3: That's news.
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3: In sport, Chiefs lock Tupou Vaai and the rest of their forward pack are priming themselves for a big night's work in the Super Rugby Pacific final. The decider against the Hurricanes in Wellington pits the competition's two top teams against each other, both attempting to break title droughts. Vaai says they'll need to leave it all out on the pitch if they're to lift the silverware.
8: No, I guess it's just two forward packs just going to go out and just battle with each other throughout the 80 minutes.
3: Cyclist Lawrence Pithy has claimed the overall lead at the Tour of Slovenia, adding victory on stage three to his opening stage triumph. Squash player Paul Cole has reached the title decider at the PSA Tour Finals after a 3-1 semi-final victory. And Morocco have beaten Scotland 1-0 in their Football World Cup clash at Boston Stadium. Earlier, the USA were 2-0 winners over Australia in Seattle. That's sport. I'm Sandy Hodge.
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9: Fine with some cloud developing this afternoon, light winds and northwesterlies developing through the afternoon as well. An expected top of 17 degrees, down to a low overnight tonight of 9 degrees. And tomorrow, cloud increasing in the morning with scattered showers developing early in the afternoon. Tomorrow, northwesterlies dying out in the evening, a top expected tomorrow of 18. On the water, the marine forecast for the Coromandel Recreational Area, northwesterlies at 10 knots this afternoon, sea slight and a northeasterly swell to a metre dying out. And for tomorrow, those northwesterlies will rise to 15 knots in the morning and turning southwesterly 10 knots early tomorrow afternoon and sea slight.

Oh, it's just a dream at the moment in the summertime. Thirsty Work at the Coromandel CFM. Naked Eyes there as well. Always something there to remind me. Coming up in just a moment, I'm going to sneak in a brand new song. It's been an earworm for me since I played it on Thursday night on the Sweet Ass Kiwi Show from Lisa Crawley. But before that, here's Suzanne Vega. CFM.

0: The Coromandel CFM on 95.1 and 94.0 with Suzanne Vega, Tom's Diner. Kia ora, g'day, how you going? Jason with you this afternoon. Now, last Thursday night on the Sweet As Kiwi show, I spoke to artist Lisa Crawley, and she recently had an EP out called Songs I Like But Did Not Write, Volume 2. There's a really fascinating story all about this dodgy producer who wanted to work with Lisa, and you can check out the full story on the CFM app. She had a gig on Thursday night in Auckland, and we caught up with Lisa just for a bit of a chat, and she told me this really interesting, dodgy story.
1: He didn't show up. I had gone booked this time. I got an engineer. And so anyway, I was like, oh, what do I do with this time? I guess I'll just record some songs off the cuff. And I just recorded an EP, so I didn't really have any songs of my own that I was ready to put down. So I just kind of recorded some covers that I had liked but maybe not done before in the environments that people request more cliche songs. So I was like, this is a chance to do something that I like and can interpret my own way. But it was improvised completely, and I don't think I'd really played any of those songs live before. So that's how I got that. And I'm all about just trying to make the most of a situation.
2: 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Ha!

0: It's brand new music at the Coromandel's CFM. Lisa Crawley, Hurry Up and Wait. Ever since I spoke to Lisa on Thursday night on the Sweet As Kiwi show, that has been an earworm for me. I really, really dig that new song. 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

The Knack, my Sharona at the Coromandel CFM. Coming up in just a moment, going to check a few things that are happening in our community, including something about a charity concert with Voices Without Borders. We'll find out some more soon. Here's No Doubt, CFM.

0: You must be gonna play cricket this year, then, are you, Johnny?
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0: Well, you sure are a funny kid, Johnny. But I like you. So tell me, what kind of boy are you, Johnny?

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1: Well, now is the time to book your tickets for a very special charity concert that's coming up at Whitianga Town Hall on Saturday, July 25. It's called Voices Without Borders, including jazz and opera singer, violinist The Risen and Anita Prime, the soloist. 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Tickets are available for this charity concert on July 25 at Paper Plus in Whitianga. It's the charity concert with Voices Without Borders happening on Saturday, July 25. Now, if there is something happening in our community, we love telling everybody about it. 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

0: The Coromandel CFM on 95.1 and 94.0. It's Ed Sheeran, Castle on the Hill. And Sir Dave before that, Loyal. Hey, talking about Sir Dave and some of the best that New Zealand has to offer. Coming up this Thursday night on the Sweet As Kiwi Show on CFM, I'm going to be catching up with Andy Dixon, formerly of the Narcs back in the day. Now, Andy's got a solo gig coming up on Wednesday, the 1st of July at the Monkey House in Fitzyanga. Going to catch up with him this coming Thursday night, have a bit of a yarn with Andy Dixon from the Narcs on CFM.
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Around the peninsula and plains, it is the Coromandel CFM Take On Me. It's Soul Asylum there as well. We've got a new sport and weather not too far away at 3. Here's Tikitane, the Coromandel

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3: In this update, a person has died following a train crash in the UK. Passengers have described the carnage after two trains collided in the eastern Bedford area, north of London, leaving dozens of people seriously injured. It's believed one of the trains went into the back of the other that was either stopped or moving slowly. Passenger Peter Knapp says the collision felt like a bomb had gone off, and he could see people strewn across the carriage with broken legs and covered in blood.
4: Some people were spitting out blood, lots of people sat down. I can't sit down because my back hurts so much.
3: Slopes will sit empty this weekend thanks to a lack of snow on South Island ski fields. Mount Hutt, the Remarkables and Cadrona have had to again delay opening, now to June 27. Coronet Peak is the only field open, running its new snow factory machine on Lerner Slopes. NZ Ski CEO Paul Anderson says the fields are usually ready sometime in June. It's just a waiting game.
5: We get these warm and cold patches as we get into winter proper. And you can see we've had a relatively warm June, so that's held us back.
3: That's news.
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3: In sports, a trio of first-half goals have handed Brazil a 3-0 victory over Haiti in their Football World Cup match in Philadelphia. The result takes the five-time champions to the top of Group C, equal on points with Morocco, who pipped Scotland 1-0 in Boston. Consolidation but not total satisfaction for Wyndham Clark, despite opening up a four-shot lead at the halfway point of golf's US Open. The 2023 champion has reached 7-under at the Shinnecock Hills Club on New York's Long Island. Ryan Fox has just made the cut, sitting at 3-over in a tie for 46th. Matt Payne will start from the second row in tonight's second race at the latest round of the supercar season in Darwin. The only New Zealand driver in the top 10 shootout has posted the third fastest time. Cam Waters has hung on to claim pole position ahead of Brody Kostecki. That's sport. I'm Sandy Hodge.
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9: Fine with cloud developing and northwesterlies developing this afternoon as well. Down to a low overnight tonight of 9 degrees. Tomorrow, cloud increasing in the morning with scattered showers developing tomorrow afternoon. Northwesterlies dying out tomorrow evening and a top expected of 18 degrees. On the water, the marine forecast for the Coromandel Recreational Area. Northwesterlies at 10 knots this afternoon. Sea slight, northeasterly swell to a metre dying out. And for tomorrow, those northwesterlies will rise to 15 knots in the morning, turning southwesterly 10 knots early tomorrow evening, and sea slight.

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0: Just cruising through your Saturday afternoon. It's the Coromandel CFM on 95.1, 94.0, or anywhere you go with the CFM app on your phone. Little River Band heading for a cool change and some local music from Nor Peach there as well. Rainfall. Hey, it's Jason with you this afternoon, just for a little while longer. An absolute classic out of the 80s coming up later on this hour from A Flock of Seagulls. And up next, Denise Williams.
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The Coromandel CFM on 95.1 and 94.0 right around the peninsula and plains with Denise Williams. Let's hear it for the boy. Coming up in just a moment, going to check a couple of things happening in our community, including something happening in Turua, an interesting community to get together on the 3rd of July. Tell you more soon. Here's Nelly Furtado, CFM.

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1: Well, as they say, many hands make some light work, so this is a big call out to all Turua lawnmowers who can help out on Friday, July the 3rd for an afternoon of mowing the domain. Yeah, not the whole domain, just a section of it. 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If you are free, see you there Friday the 3rd of July at 2 p.m. Also happening just a couple of days later, the Seagull Centre in Thames is having a massive celebration. They're turning 20 years old, which is absolutely fantastic. The 5th of July, the 20th birthday party for the Seagull Centre in Thames. Hey, if there is something happening in our community, we would love to tell everybody about it. So send us the details through our email address, hello@cfm.co.nz.

0: from Currowtown to Whangamatāra 95.1 and Paeroa 94.0. It's the Coromandel CFM with Tom McKitten to be with you, and a classic from the 80s from the Flock of Seagulls, I Ran. Hey, coming up on tomorrow afternoon, Sunday afternoon, one of my favourite things is the Retro Top 40 Countdown. Hey Rob, what's happening?
1: G'day, Rob Walker. 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

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There's roading updates. 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You have a wonderful one. Here's Bob Marley, CFM.

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3: In this update, a person has died following a train crash in the UK. Passengers have described the carnage after two trains collided in the eastern Bedford area north of London, leaving dozens of people seriously injured. It's believed one of the trains went into the back of another one that was either stopped or moving slowly. Passenger Peter Knapp says the collision felt like a bomb had gone off, and he could see people strewn across the carriage with broken legs and covered in blood.
4: Some people were spitting out blood. Lots of people sat down. I can't sit down because my back hurts so much.
3: A person has died and 11 people are injured after a van full of people crashed in Patutahi, west of Gisborne, yesterday. Emergency services were called to Whareikōpae Road around 5:20pm yesterday, a main thoroughfare for seasonal workers, many of whom are employed on the east coast pruning trees. Five of the injured are in a serious condition in hospital. Police are asking anyone who witnessed the crash or with information to contact them. That's news.
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1: In sport, an important result for a five-time champion at the Football World Cup. Brazil have eased to a 3-0 victory over Haiti in Philadelphia. Chiefs coach Jono Gibbs isn't dwelling on their past few years as the nearly men of Super Rugby Pacific. The visitors head into tonight's final against the Hurricanes in Wellington, having come out on the losing side in the last three title deciders. But Gibbs feels those bitter memories have given the Chiefs enough lessons to bring their best performance this time around.
2: This roster's been together for a while, some shared experiences, a bit of adversity, but real ambition and a shared goal, and yeah, they don't take anything for granted. They know everything's earned.
1: A chance for Paul Cole to finish the PSA Tour season on a high. The West Coasters through to tomorrow morning's title decider at the Tour Finals in Paris after a 3-1 semi-final win. That's sport. I'm Sandy Hodge.
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3: It's fine with cloud developing late this afternoon. Light winds, then northwesterlies developing in the evening. It's a high of 17 degrees today with an overnight low of 9.

It's Cora Mandel's Best Music Variety at CFM Classic there with Live and Heaven. Before that, Michael Jackson kicking off the hour. Hey, this is Ruby on your Saturday afternoon. Hope you're having a fantastic weekend so far. Countdown to school holidays, it's on. We've got New Zealand's Rowdy Rose coming up very shortly. Right now, though, it's Sonia Dutta. You ain't thinking about me on CFM.

0: Cora Mandel's best music variety at CFM and New Zealand's very own husband and wife duo Rowdy's Rose with their single Moved In My Mind. Now, flowers on pollen and us here at CFM, we're pretty big on gratitude. 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It's drawn on the last day of the month, so it's coming up. Flowers on pollen, trust them to send your love. 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

The Cars taking us back to the 70s with Good Times Roll on Coromandel CFM. We've got Eric Clapton coming up, as well as what's happening in and around the Coromandel. Our community notices are on the way. Right now, though, it's London Beat. I've been

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It's Cara Mandel's Best Music Variety. It's CFM, Eric Cameron and Hungry Eyes. This is Ruby on your Saturday afternoon. Hope you're having a great weekend so far. Making the most. A little bit chilly weather, but still decent, eh? Hey, we've got the news, sport and weather coming up very shortly at 5 o'clock. Mental as anything is still to come. But right now, I remember when this song came out, loved it, loved the video clip, saw them live at the Summer Jam in Hamilton when I was like 15. It's Fur Patrol and Lydia on Cara Mandel CFM.

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3: In this update, early childhood teachers are pleased the government's Go Rural program is funding student teachers in their final year of study to take their placement at a rural school. Up to 123 students can each receive a $4,000 grant to cover living costs if they choose an isolated school. New Zealand's been urged to prepare after a deadly strain of bird flu was found in a bird that washed up on a West Australia beach. Biosecurity Minister Andrew Hoggard says our geographical isolation has protected us and given us time to ready ourselves until now. State Highway 6 between Haast and Makarora has reopened after flooding closed it this morning. State Highway 6 between Rapahoe and 9 Mile north of Greymouth is down to one lane because of a slip with stop-go traffic controls in place. The National Party is holding its annual conference in Lower Hutt ahead of this year's election. The election set to be a major focus of the event as National also celebrates 90 years of being a political party. That's news.
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3: In sport, first up, a historic first at a Men's Football World Cup.
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8: And it is a red card. For covering his mouth in a confrontational situation, Miguel Almiron is sent off.
3: The Paraguayan midfield has been shown red during their game with Turkey in San Francisco. The rule aims to stop potential discriminatory behaviour being hidden from view. Captaincy by committee will continue to be a mantra for the Hurricanes as they play their first Super Rugby Pacific final in a decade. They play the Chiefs in Wellington tonight. Matt Payne will start from third as the leading New Zealand driver in tonight's Supercars race coming up in Darwin. That's news and sport. I'm Joe Gilfillan.
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0: It's fine then, cloud developing late afternoon with light winds. Northwesterlies developing in the evening. It's a high of 17 degrees with an overnight low of 9.

Laura Mandel's Best Music Variety at CFM and John Mayer with No Such Thing. Hey, this is Ruby on your Saturday afternoon. Hope you're having a fantastic weekend so far. Of course, countdown to the school holidays. I said earlier, my daughter's only been at school a couple of months. She turned 5 in March, but I've missed her. So I'm looking forward to the school holidays and just getting to spend a little bit of extra time with her. Soak it up. Hey, we're heading back to the music. We've got Ace coming up very shortly, but right now, it's Simply Red, Coromandel CFM.

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0: FM, it's Ace and How Long. I like that one. Hey, entries are now open for the 2026 Claymark Hauraki Coromandel Business Awards, celebrating outstanding local businesses across the Thames, Coromandel and Hauraki districts. They're recognising a wide range of businesses, from start-ups and family-run operations through to established companies, multi-led organisations and community-focused enterprises. A lot of categories: customer service, employer excellence, marketing, digital-led, sustainability, community contribution, new and emerging business, and Māori Excellence Award. There's also the People's Choice Award for both districts and a Service to Business Award. Entries for that close the 31st of July. It always comes up quicker than you think, so if you want to enter that, make sure you get in quick. The awards night takes place on the 15th of October, and you can enter that via the TCDC website. So entries close the 31st of July. Make sure that you don't miss out. Hey, we're heading back to the music very shortly. Pseudo Echo is coming up on CFM.
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Coromandel, CFM, Pseudo Echo, and A Beat For You. This is Ruby on your Saturday afternoon. Coming up, we've got Mbay Hold on the way, as well as what's happening in and around the Coromandel. Stay tuned for our community notices. Right now, though, we're doing a super throwback. Teenaged angst all over the place. It's Boys to Men, End of the Road on CFM.

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1: Whangamata Area School Science are super excited to have been nominated as one of the hosts for the Science Roadshow 2026. This event is open to all Year 5 to Year 10 students for the small cost of $12. The 70-minute slot includes two live demonstrations and 70-plus hands-on exhibits to visit. So parents, your children will need to book their slot. Please purchase tickets via the school's Kindo app by Friday the 10th of July. Very important that you get those tickets in time. Information will come out closer to the event regarding scheduled time slots. That's it for Community Notices. Della Mitri coming up on CFM.

0: It's Cora Mandel's best music variety. It's CFM, Ricky Martin and Christina Aguilera with their 2001 single, Nobody Wants to Be Lonely, originally recorded just as a solo track for Ricky Martin's Sound Loaded album. Then he re-recorded it with Christina Aguilera. Her music is magic. They peaked at number one in several countries, including right here in New Zealand, and it also earned a Grammy nomination. Everything she touches turns to gold, doesn't it? Hey, we're heading back to the music very shortly. Mary Mary is coming up with a classic after these messages from some local businesses that support us here at CFM.
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Coromandel, CFM, Mary Mary and Shackles. I definitely remember that one from Music Video Hits. Every Sunday that song was always on there. Hey, this is Ruby on your Saturday afternoon. We've got the news, sport and weather coming up very shortly at 6 o'clock. Jenny Morris is still to come right now though. It's Train on CFM.

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3: In this update, residents in Ahuranui Township north of Christchurch are under water restrictions to help fight a large wildfire. Fire and emergency crews were called to a forest fire in Harwarden around 20 past 2 this afternoon. 16 trucks and a helicopter are assisting in controlling the blaze. Golden visas could be fueling economic activity beyond property, with visitors tapping into high-end accommodation, hospitality and tourism. Data from luxury booking platform StayLux revealed some golden visa holders spend up to $8,000 a day on private chefs, drivers, shopping and domestic travel. The government's put $1 million into attracting more corporate events to New Zealand shores. Tourism and Hospitality Minister Louise Upston announced the investment to attract such events, alongside $4 million boosting Tourism NZ's marketing. A lack of snow on South Island ski fields means Mount Hutt, the Remarkables and Cardrona have had to again delay opening, now not till June 27. Coronet Peak's the only field open. That's news.
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3: In sport, the one plays two scenario in tonight's Super Rugby Pacific final feels right for Chiefs lock Tupou Vahi. The Chiefs have travelled to Wellington to play the top-ranked Hurricanes. Both sides are after a first title in at least a decade. A round 10 matchup between the teams was decided only by an extra time try from Chiefs loose forward Wallace Setiti. Vahi is expecting even bigger and better fireworks tonight.
7: Yeah, it's just going to be a good battle, I reckon. Probably the game that everyone wanted to see, and it's going to be a game that all the supporters will get.
3: Paraguay have survived a red card for their first win at the Football World Cup. Paraguay have beaten Turkey 1-0 in Santa Clara, despite playing the second half with only 10 men. That's sport. I'm Joe Gilfillan.
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0: Good evening. It's fine with cloud developing late evening, light winds, then northwesterlies developing in the evening. It's a high of 17 degrees with an overnight low of 9.

0: Laura Mandel's Best Music Variety at CFM. Maroon 5, This Love. Before that, NXS kicking off the hour. Hey, this is Ruby on your Saturday afternoon. Hope you're having a great weekend so far. Make the most of it. We've got New Zealand's Robinson and the Romantics coming up very shortly. Right now, though, it's Sean Mullins and Lullaby on CFM.
1: She grew up with the children of the stars.

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0: New Zealand's very own Robinson and the Romantics with their latest single, Guarantee. This is Ruby on your Saturday afternoon, and one to mark in your calendar for next week, June the 27th. We've got the Disaster Resilience Expo Roadshow in Whitianga, supporting local people to lead their own preparedness, planning with practical tools, trusted information and hands-on support right where you live. 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Special guests are Fens, New Zealand Defence Force and Hamish from Crisis Bunker. There's going to be activities with prizes as well as food and coffee available. So that date again is the 27th of June. It's from 10 a.m. to 2 p.m. and it's at Crossroads Church in Whitianga with free entry. Hey, we're heading back to the music very shortly. John Lennon coming up with a classic, and also my favourite movie of the same name, so you can guess that one. That's up next on CFM.
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John Lennon, Stand By Me, one of my favourite songs and one of my favourite movies. If you remember the movies, classic 80s, Stand By Me, and you know a song. Every time I hear John Lennon, Stand By Me, all I think is about that movie, so you know they've done their job right. Hey, we've got Eddie Money coming up very shortly, as well as what's happening in and around the Coromandel. Our community notices are on the way. Right now, though, it's Prince, the most beautiful girl in the world, CFM.

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1: After last year's sold-out debut evening, Monitor ARI School are excited to announce that Beats by Bingo is back for its second year. Saturday the 25th of July, it's at the Thames on Kirkwood. Great music, plenty of laughs, friendly competition make for an unforgettable evening. And the fun doesn't stop when the games end. After the game, the DJ will be staying to get on the dance floor and get the music going. So grab your friends, save the date and get ready for another fantastic night out. More details and ticket information are coming soon. Now, last year's event was sold out. Make sure you don't miss out. Keep an eye out for ticket release details. That's it for community notices. Thanks to Smartbins. When the Cat's Away is coming up on CFM.

0: It's Cora Mendel's CFM. It's Allo Black. I Need a Dollar, written in 2010. He used to work in the corporate world, and he said after he lost his job, he wrote the song, and that's how he came up with it. He was just driving along at I Need a Dollar, singing it as a chant in his car, and it turned into a song. And he sort of said he envisioned the song as a chant where friends of his could just jump in with their own verses, and they'd be bouncing ideas back and forth during his daily commutes, and he came up with the song. Amazing story. I love inspirational things like that, because he was probably doing quite well in the corporate world, never even thought about being a singer, and look what happened. So you could almost say lucky he lost his job. Hey, we're heading back to the music very shortly. The Cores are coming up on CFM.
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Coromandel CFM, it's Bruce Springsteen and Glory Days. That's it from me. I'm off. Have a fantastic rest of your weekend. It's definitely getting a bit chillier, isn't it? I've had the fire going the last few days. We've got the news, sport and weather coming up very shortly at 7 o'clock. Sting, still to come. Right now, though, I loved the song when it first came out. And if you ever did another show in New Zealand, you'd definitely catch me there. It's Shefu, Fade Away on CFM.

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1: Good evening. It's 9 overnight tonight. Isolated showers tomorrow becoming widespread for a time in the afternoon. Northwesterlies turning southwesterly tomorrow evening. Rain forecast, northwest 15 knots.
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1: Well, 9 overnight tonight, isolated showers tomorrow, becoming widespread for a time in the afternoon. Northwesterlies turning southwesterly in the evening. Marine forecast now, northwest 15 knots. Good evening, you're up to date on Coromandel CFM.

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1: Good evening. It's 9 overnight tonight. Isolated showers tomorrow, becoming widespread for a time in the afternoon. Northwesterlies turning southwesterly tomorrow evening. Marine forecast, northwest 15 knots.
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1: Good afternoon. Nice warm 9 overnight tonight. Isolated showers tomorrow, becoming widespread for a time in the afternoon. Northwesterlies turning southwesterly tomorrow evening. Rain forecast now, northwest 15 knots.

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1: Well, good evening. Warm 9 overnight tonight. Isolated showers tomorrow becoming widespread for a time in the afternoon. Northwesterlies turning southwesterly tomorrow evening. Marine forecast now northwest 15 knots.
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0: There are always good sorts in the community who quietly go about helping others without a fuss. 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

0: unnecessarily risk the course of worldwide nuclear war, in which even the fruits of victory would be ashes in our mouth. 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
3: In this update, Iran is threatening to close the Strait of Hormuz, accusing the US and Israel of violating the ceasefire deal. Meanwhile, the US Central Command maintains safe passage remains intact. Iranian state media says negotiators are still heading to Switzerland for talks over their interim deal on the war. Sky News Middle East commentator Tara Kangalo says both sides are trying to project power.
4: We have seen how the Strait of Hormuz has become perhaps the most important leverage point for the Islamic regime, and they're continuing to push that and press that to get maximum concessions.
3: A pattern's emerging of jailed gang members carrying out strategic violence to get transferred to other prisons and strengthen their numbers. Attempts to get into Auckland Prison in Paremoremo are particularly common, the only facility in the country that permanently holds maximum security inmates. Claudia O'Neill has more.
5: Correction says prison bosses are taking steps to combat the attempted manipulation. It says management units have been set up at other sites with maximum security staff numbers and processes. Work also goes into prisoner placement and balancing gang factions to prevent one gang becoming dominant in a unit.
3: A busy night for fire crews battling multiple vegetation fires across Canterbury and Marlborough. The fires were mostly contained by about 9 last night, but crews remained on site in Ward, where a hedge fire had spread across 1 hectare. Another fire also burned into the evening at a farm shed near Rolleston and spread to surrounding trees. The flames were fanned with yesterday's high winds, but conditions are expected to improve today. The Garden City is coming alive for the first rugby league match in the fresh 1NZ Stadium. The Warriors are set to take on the North Queensland Cowboys at 4 p.m. in their first match in Christchurch's new stadium. Loft Bar co-owner Mason Lattimore says they've doubled their keg order for the week to prepare, and he's given up his game tickets, knowing the bar will be at maximum capacity all day. That's news.
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3: In sport, and Hurricanes co-captain Duplessis Kirifi has felt 10 years of Hurricanes hurt release after being crowned 2026 Super Rugby Pacific champions. They've produced a dominant whistle-to-whistle performance to thrash the Chiefs 60-5 in Wellington. New Zealand need 5 wickets to win the second cricket test against England after day 4 at the Oval in London. The home side are 182-5 at stumps, still needing 281 runs for victory. That's after the Black Caps posted 362 in their second innings. The Titans have pulled off the upset of the season in League's NRL, kicking a late field goal to stun competition leaders Penrith 19-18 on the Gold Coast. There was also a match-winning field goal in Sydney as the Bulldogs pipped Manly 13-12 in Golden Point extra time. That's sport. I'm Carly Strong.
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10: CFM, good morning. 5 past 6 weather for today, Whitianga. Mainly fine weather. Got a few showers this afternoon and evening, with northwesterlies turning us southwester this evening. Cloud clears tomorrow, becoming fine tomorrow morning, and southwesterlies are turning into southeasterly in the afternoon. Showers clearing, partly cloudy weather in the afternoon on Tuesday, easterly winds. And for Wednesday, a bit of a different story. Showers, some heavy, clearing in the evening, and northerlies turning a westerly in the evening as well. And overnight low of 10 degrees and a high of 18 degrees today. Thames, good morning. A few showers for you, more persistent this afternoon, and northwesterlies turning a southwester tomorrow, partly cloudy, chance of a shower until the afternoon, and southwesterlies turning a southeaster in the afternoon, partly cloudy with a chance of a shower until the evening on Tuesday with easterly winds, and look to Wednesday, showers, some heavy, easing in the evening, and northeasterlies turning a southwester in the evening as well. And overnight low of 10 degrees and a high of 17 degrees today. The marine forecast today for Colville, westerly of 15 knots, and for Monday, southwest 15 knots, easing variable 10 knots early. For plenty today, northwest of 20 knots, becoming variable 10 knots, but westerly 20 knots offshore late. And for Monday, variable 10 knots, but southwest 20 knots offshore, becoming southwest 15 knots everywhere early, becoming variable 10 knots, but easterly 20 knots offshore later. You're up to date with news, sport and weather. Good morning.

6:14 on the Coromandel CFM, playing the best music variety 24 hours a day. Miles Smith coming up in just a second. It's Empire of the Sun, their song Walking on a Dream. Well, but next Saturday, the 27th of June, right here in Whitianga, the Disaster Resilience Expo Roadshow is happening. This is at the Crossroads Church between 10 a.m. and 2 p.m, supporting local people to lead their own preparedness planning with practical tools, trusted information, and hands-on support right where you live. 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There's going to be activities and prizes and food and coffee available as well. That date again, 27th of June, 10 a.m. to 2 p.m. at Crossroads Church here in Whitianga. 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

0: 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This is the Coromandel CFM 6:23. Our local news on the way around 6:30 this morning, thanks to Jenny and Holmes. Well, winter sports is upon us once again for another season. And have a bit of a moment before you take on winter sports this year. Make sure you gradually increase training intensity and contact training, and spend a bit more time working on core strength and balance. You can follow the Safer Coromandel Facebook page for more tips from the ACC.
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1: This is CFM's Week in News Review. With its first survey on potential council amalgamations closing early in the week, Thames Coromandel Council released its priority ratings in making a choice to decide which councils to potentially amalgamate with. At the highest priority, a 30% is keeping local voices strong, followed by value for ratepayers, less bureaucracy, better future planning, and making changes practical and achievable. A petition with over 1,200 signatures in a way to keep Hāhei's Gemstone Track and the beach short walk open as public feedback closed on the decision to scrap both tracks. The Department of Conservation has been receiving feedback after maintaining the situation had reached a tipping point and continued investment in the two tracks was not considered sensible or sustainable. Changing the litter bin system across the Hauraki district will save $100,000 annually, along with improving staff safety. A review was undertaken of existing bins and found that the anticipated benefits, including optimised collections, reduced servicing costs, and improved efficiency, were not being achieved. People driving State Highway 25 across Pumpkin Hill north of Tairua this week were given some good news when they said that roadworks were due to be completed. This was after nearly 5 months of stop-go control while some storm rehabilitation work was undertaken, a similar situation for State Highway 2 through the Karangahake Gorge. Protection measures to eliminate kauri dieback appear to be winning, with recent research revealing the disease has been eliminated from the Kaimai Mamaku Conservation Area. While those behind the work were celebrating the result and saying it is positive news, they have advised that measures are still required in some parts of the Coromandel Peninsula where the disease remains present. Plans to extend the non-operational Waihi's Martha Pitt open mine have been put on hold, with the company Oceania Gold saying its focus now is towards new development and restoration efforts. Something special for Coromandel Town with the reopening of an icon with links spanning back 150 years, the Admiral Arms Hotel, previously known as the Gold Condor, has undergone a major refit and is again pouring beer and serving food from the Wharf Road site. It originally opened for the first time back in 1872. Jenny and Holmes is ready to build your Coromandel dream home. I'm John Freer for Coromandel CFM.
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0: 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A brand new week of midday mixtapes for you to enjoy after news and sport at 12 midday. Coming up on tomorrow afternoon's show, the Billboard Hot 100 of 1986. Four tracks from there. And on Tuesday, Siblings Sing. Bee Gees are in there, The Corrs, Jackson 5 and Heart as well. Coming up next week, we're on the midday mixtape here at CFM.
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3: In this update, an Auckland mother says her 10-year-old's still traumatised more than a month after he was attacked by an out-of-control dog. Anna and her son Mickey had been riding their bikes in Belmont on the North Shore in May when they came across a woman struggling to control the dog. Anna says she didn't realise her son had been bitten until they returned home and she found him shaking and crying with a leg full of blood. She says Mickey's now fearful of dogs and scared to walk home alone. Auckland Council says the owner's been issued an infringement and the dog's now required to be de-sexed, microchipped and muzzled when in public. ACC's urging New Zealanders to beware of burn risks as children are most likely to get hurt. The organisation accepted more than 20,000 burn-related injury claims last year, with recovery costing more than $40 million. More than 2,500 children aged 4 years or younger suffered burn-related injuries, the most of any age group. ACC Injury Prevention Lead James Whittaker says parents should consider what risks are around their child.
4: Keep hot drinks well away from them and be really careful when you're giving children a bath or a hot water bottle.
3: Docs ramping up measures to cull deer in the Ruaheni Ranges in Hawke's Bay as numbers rise. The deer are wiping out plants, putting pressure

0: pressure on forest recovery in the park. Recreational and community organised hunting has culled about 950 deer. Libraries are playing a key role as a meeting place in many communities. A Public Libraries New Zealand survey has found almost 3 in 4 respondents associate their local library with feelings of community and well-being. 53% say libraries make them feel more independent and confident, up from 30% last year. Public Libraries Chair Tiffany Rawlings says they're a positive environment.
1: Libraries are just a space where people can come and be themselves. They can find community there. So I think that always helps people find confidence in their lives.
0: That's news.
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0: In sport, and a satisfying finish to a strong day four effort from the Black Caps in the second cricket test against England. New Zealand need 5 more wickets, while 281 runs are still required for the hosts, who are 182 for 5 in their second innings. Hurricanes hooker Asafa Omua will enjoy the spoils of victory after bringing a second Super Rugby Championship to his hometown. The competition's top side saved their most convincing performance of the year for last, blowing away the Chiefs 60-5 for victory in the final. A pair of match-winning field goals in League's NRL. The second-last Titans have stunned competition leaders Penrith 13-12 on the Gold Coast. In Sydney, hosts the Bulldogs prevailed in golden point extra time over Manly. That's sport. I'm Carlia Strong.
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7: It's a few minutes after 7 o'clock. Weather for today. Whitianga, first of all. Whiti City, good morning. Mainly fine. Got a couple of showers this afternoon and the evening. And northwesterly turning a southwest of this evening as well. Cloud clearing tomorrow, becoming fine in the morning. And southwesterly turning a southeasterly in the afternoon. Showers clearing, partly cloudy skies in the afternoon on Tuesday with easterly winds. And a look to Wednesday. Showers, some heavy, clearing in the evening. And northerlies turning a westerly in the evening as well. And overnight low tonight of 10 degrees and a high of 18 degrees today. Thames, good morning. A few showers more persistent this afternoon for you, and northwesterly turning a southwester this evening. Partly cloudy tomorrow with a chance of a shower until the afternoon, and southwesterly turning a southeaster in the afternoon. Tuesday, partly cloudy, chance of a shower in the evening, and easterly winds. Wednesday, showers once again with some heavy falls easing in the evening, and northeasterly turning a southwester in the evening as well. And overnight low of 10 degrees and a high of 17 degrees today. Brain forecast today for Colville, first of all, westerly of 15 knots, and for tomorrow Monday, southwest 15 knots and easing to a variable 10 knots early. Out to sea to plenty today, northwest 20 knots, becoming variable 10 knots, but westerly 20 knots offshore late. And for Monday, variable 10 knots, but southwest 20 knots offshore, becoming southwest 15 knots everywhere early, becoming variable 10 knots, but easterly 20 knots offshore later. You're up to date with news, sport and weather. Good morning.

Sophie B. Hawkins, Damn, I Wish I Was Your Lover. 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

0: track from Bryan Adams' album Reckless, teaming up with Tina Turner. It's Only Love. 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

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In the meantime, from Philip Bailey and Phil Collins, this is Easy Lover at CFM. Good morning.

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0: Avicii and his brothers. Hey, brother. Good morning. 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Well, it's that time of year once again for the Claymark Hauraki Coromandel Business Awards. Entries are now open, celebrating outstanding local businesses across the Thames, Coromandel and Hauraki districts, recognising a wide range of businesses from startup and family-operated through into established companies and Māori-led organisations and community-focused enterprises. Categories include customer experience, employer excellence, marketing and digital edge, sustainability, community contribution, new and emerging businesses, and Māori business excellence. There's also the People's Choice Awards for both districts and service to the business awards. Entries do close on the 31st of July, with the awards taking place in Thames on the evening of the 15th of October. 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

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Have yourself a great Sunday, and I will see you tomorrow evening from 7 o'clock. TLC now, this is Unpretty. News and sport coming up for you at 8 o'clock, and then Fabian in the hot seat. Good morning.

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3: In this update, the Greens are set to unveil their tax policy today. Co-leader Chloe Swarbrick says the election policy will be focused on common sense to tackle what she calls a cost of greed crisis. Here's senior political reporter Azaria Howell.
4: The Greens are proposing to boost resources for inland revenue to scrutinise money being sent out of the country and suggest the current tax law needs proper enforcement.

0: Last year, the Greens' alternative budget promised to raise $88 billion in new revenue, including through a wealth tax, inheritance tax and company tax rates.
1: Signs our health system's starting to sink without the funding to match our escalating needs. Health researchers say this year's budget lift isn't enough to respond to population growth, higher costs and rising demand. Victoria University's Jacqueline Cumming says we're about $420 million short of providing the same level of services we saw this past year. She says the same pressures remain.
2: Staff are going to continue to feel stress. People are still not going to be able to easily access primary healthcare services, and the likelihood of elective services, for example, may well also fall.
1: Australia's Prime Minister, Anthony Albanese, has confirmed the fuel excise cut will be extended for another month. The excise was due to expire at the end of June and will now run until August 2nd. In addition to this extension, the heavy vehicle road user charge will also be reduced by 16 cents. Albanese says the excise reduction will allow further economic and fuel stability. Confidence, a roaring Christchurch crowd will help the Warriors take it home in the first league match in the 1NZ Stadium. They're taking on the North Queensland Cowboys at 4 p.m. Warrior Nation founder Richie Morgan says there's no easy game in the NRL, but the Warriors have a new age culture and a strong squad.
3: With the Warrior Nation support in Christchurch raising the roof, I think Warriors by 12, it's going to be a bloody good game. More so the atmosphere, this place is going to be just echoing and up the wires, 12-point win.
1: That's news.
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2: In sports, and a Category 5 performance from the Hurricanes have swept them to the first Super Rugby crown in a decade. They've run in 9-1 to thrash the Chiefs 60-5 in the final in Wellington. Player of the match, Hurricanes first five Ruben Love, is shouting out their fans across the entire region.
3: Palmerston North, Hawke's Bay, Taranaki, Wellington. Rugby's back in the 04. That's a dream, thank you.
2: Reflections of a crucial moment for New Zealand on day four of the second cricket test against England at the Oval. The hosts are 182 for five at stumps, still 281 runs away, with the Black Caps needing just five wickets to win. The Netherlands have powered to a 5-1 win in Houston over Sweden at the Football World Cup. That's sport. I'm Carly Strong.
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4: Morena, the Coromandel CFM. Cloud increasing this morning with scattered showers developing in the early afternoon. Marine forecast, northwesterly 10 knots, rising 15 this morning before turning southwesterly 10 in the early evening. Sea is slight. Today's high 18 degrees.

Well, a very happy Sunday morning. Fairly peaceful out there at the moment with some sunshine coming across Hauraki and Coromandel. The best music variety through your Sunday brekkie. We have Sister Hazel on the way, some Police, Sister Sledge. Right now, though, it's Benson Boone.

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Da, da, da. 8:25, happy Sunday, Coromandel CFM. We have the local news with John Freer, the week's local news in review. In case you missed out on a few local headlines, you can catch them on our Facebook page, the Coromandel CFM, or hear a full rundown coming up next.

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1: This is CFM's Week in News Review. With its first survey on potential council amalgamations closing early in the week, Thames Coromandel Council released its priority ratings in making a choice to decide which councils to potentially amalgamate with. At the highest priority, a 30% is keeping local voices strong, followed by value for ratepayers, less bureaucracy, better future planning, and making changes practical and achievable. A petition with over 1,200 signatures in a way to keep Hāhei's gemstone track and the beach short walk open as public feedback closed on the decision to scrap both tracks. The Department of Conservation has been receiving feedback after maintaining the situation had reached a tipping point and continued investment in the two tracks was not considered sensible or sustainable. Changing the litter bin system across the Hauraki district will save $100,000 annually, along with improving staff safety. A review was undertaken of existing bins and found that the anticipated benefits, including optimised collections, reduced servicing costs, and improved efficiency, were not being achieved. People driving State Highway 25 across Pumpkin Hill north of Tairua this week were given some good news when they said that roadworks were due to be completed. This was after nearly 5 months of stop-go control while some storm rehabilitation work was undertaken, a similar situation for State Highway 2 through the Karangahake Gorge. Protection measures to eliminate kauri dieback appear to be winning, with recent research revealing the disease has been eliminated from the Kaimai Mamaku Conservation Area. While those behind the work were celebrating the result and saying it is positive news, they have advised that measures are still required in some parts of the Coromandel Peninsula where the disease remains present. Plans to extend the non-operational Waihi's Martha Pitt open mine have been put on hold, with the company Oceania Gold saying its focus now is towards new development and restoration efforts. Something special for Coromandel Town with the reopening of an icon with leaks spanning back 150 years, the Admiral Arms Hotel, previously known as the Gold Condor, has undergone a major refit and is again pouring beer and serving food from the Wharf Road site. It originally opened for the first time back in 1872. Jenny and Holmes is ready to build your Coromandel dream home. I'm John Freer for Coromandel CFM.
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1: Yeah, cheers, Smart Bins. Well, Te Pā Harakeke Hauraki Māori Community Awards evening is coming up Saturday of Matariki weekend. So it's going to be Saturday the 11th of July at the Thames Memorial Civic Centre. Great event celebrating local unsung heroes. There's live entertainment on the night from quite a few groups. Tickets and all information available on the Facebook page of Te Whāriki Mana Wahine or Hauraki. It is a great fundraiser also for Hauraki Women's Refuge. To get yourself involved, Te Pā Harakeke Hauraki Māori Community Awards are coming up Saturday, 11th of July. Time for a bit of Jelly Roll. It's 8:39 CFM.

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Aretha Franklin, George Michael on the Coromandel CFM. Before that, of course, we had Gin Blossoms. Rowdy's Rose on the way shortly, some local music. And hey, I got to catch up with some great locals. Yes, I caught up with Fiona. I caught up with some team members from Te Reringa School on Friday in the late morning, handing out some fantastic donuts thanks to New World in Fitianga. While I was there, though, I caught up with a local I didn't know was around. Therapy dog, Mrs. Jones. Me and Mrs. Jones, what an absolute combination. She is the most cuddly, snuggly, delicious dog I've ever seen. And if you want to see Mrs. Jones, I lifted her up, all 31 kilos of her. Go check out her Facebook page, The Coromandel's CFM. Time for a bit of local. 9 o'clock news, sport, local weather just around the corner.

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3: In this update, a 28-year-old man is due in court tomorrow following a grievous assault in East Auckland last night. Emergency services were called to Kane Road in Panmure around 6:30pm, where one person was taken to hospital with critical injuries and remains in a serious condition. Police say the two men knew each other and they're investigating further. A person has died and another person is seriously injured after a two-vehicle crash in Kerikeri last night. Emergency services were called to Kerikeri Inlet Road about 8:30pm. Police have examined the scene and inquiries into what happened are ongoing. The Greens will today outline their tax plan and what co-leader Chloe Swarbrick says will tackle the cost of greed crisis. Here's senior political reporter Azaria Howell.
4: The party is expected to announce further resources for inland revenue to chase corporations, including tech giants. Chloe Swarbrick says this year's policy will be intentional on practical, common sense changes. The Greens' taxes, as part of their alternative budget last year, copped criticism from the government as well as Labour leader Chris Hipkins.
3: Peace talks between the US and Iran are set to go ahead, despite Israel's continued attacks on southern Lebanon and the Strait of Hormuz being closed. Iran's announced the waterway is shut to tanker traffic due to continued IDF operations in Lebanon, breaching its peace deal with the US. However, the US says the strait is still open, and delegates will meet with Iran officials in Switzerland for further discussions. US Vice President J.D. Vance says they're working to clear up any confusion.
5: Things are going well, but of course we're going to verify all of this. And that's the thing that a lot of the criticisms of the deal have really underappreciated, is that the United States has all the cards.
3: That's news.
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3: To sports, and satisfaction for Henry Nicholls as New Zealand move within sight of victory in the second cricket test against England at the Oval. His century on return

0: The team led the visitors to 361 in their second innings, leading by 462 before they reduced England to 182 for 5. Nicholls 121 at number 3 came after the retirement of Kane Williamson after the first test. Hurricanes loose forward Peter Lakai believes the Super Rugby title is a triumph 7 months in the making. The celebrations in the stand started at halftime during the home side's 60-5 win over the Chiefs in the final. A 5-match NRL rookie has handed the title favourites a shock defeat in League's NRL. The Titans have stunned the Panthers 19-18 on the Gold Coast thanks to a last-minute field goal from 20-year-old halfback Zane Harrison. That's your sport. I'm Kalia Strong.
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2: Stay close to Lockerbie Estate. Absolute legends bringing us our weekend weather. Cloud increasing this morning with some scattered showers possibly developing in the early afternoon. Marine forecast northwesterly 10, rising 15 this morning. Turning southwesterly 10 knots in the early evening. Sea is slight. Today's high is just 18 degrees.

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1: Well, it's 9:13. Gotta love Philip Hart celebrating local music. And gotta love Brielle Cotier-Hall, a fantastic student at the Mercury Bay Area School many moons ago these days, was involved in musical theatre to the latter part of her schooling and was really an absolute shining star in our community. Well, she recorded some great songs with a French local musician, otherwise known as Swan. I call him Sebastian. And this is a fantastic song we have with a cover of Riptide. Brielle Cotier-Hall with Sebastian Pan on CFM.

0: Kiwi, I do believe in love. Got a beautiful family, beautiful place I live. Loving the best music variety also right here on CFM. 9:21 is on the clock, about 10 minutes away from these CFM tide times.
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1: All right, looking at our high tide coming up today, just after 12 o'clock actually, so about 12.05, 12.06 will be our high tide, and then we have a low tide this evening just after 6 o'clock.
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1: It's the 21st of June, 9:35 on the clock. You're here with Fabian. Happy Sunday. Well, we are at our community notices, and coming to Matarangi, it's this coming Friday, the 26th of June, Heartland Outreach. So Heartland Outreach is coming to Matarangi this Friday, 26th, from 10 until 12 at the Matarangi Fire Station. They are going to give you some help navigating government and community services, help with applications and forms, support access, the right services and information, friendly local support when you need it as well. 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That is, again, this coming Friday from 10 until 12. And it is a Sunday, so a good time to get your laundry done, get your washing out, hang it out if you can, with a bit of Don Henley on CFM.

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Loving our Kiwi music on the Coromandel CFM with DD Smash and The Devil You Know. Well, there is a note coming through from the Paunui Club. The Paunui Club is closed today for the entire day for a really special ceremony to take place. It is a memorial. It is a service to recognise the legendary man himself, the mailman, Warren Mail, who was one of the leading voices in radio, really the founder of radio on the peninsula. Now, there is a service on at the Paunui Club, a memorial for the incredible Warren Mail at 1 p.m. And a message has come through from the family. If you knew Warren, you know he dresses up. He always looked the part. And the family request is come colourful, come bright, and come with a big smile on your face to remember the legend that is Warren Mail for the Coromandel Radio. The service at the Paunui Club from 1 p.m. today. Dress up bright. Dress lively, colourful, even if it's a flower in your hair. Put a smile on your face. And remember him fondly. This is Texas with CFM.

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3: In this update, a pattern's emerging of jailed gang members carrying out strategic violence to get transferred to other prisons and strengthen their numbers. Attempts to get into Auckland Prison in Paremoremo are particularly common, the only facility in the country that permanently holds maximum security inmates. Claudia O'Neill has more.
4: Corrections says prison bosses are taking steps to combat the attempted manipulation. It says management units have been set up at other sites with maximum security staff numbers and processes. Work also goes into prisoner placement and balancing gang factions to prevent one gang becoming dominant in a unit.
3: A push for the government to better support people displaced due to overseas disasters, conflicts and humanitarian emergencies. A new report by World Vision and Auckland University is calling for changes to our humanitarian protections and immigration settings. It suggests the country needs an emergency protection framework which can be applied consistently across a range of crises. World Vision's Head of Advocacy and Justice, Rebecca Armstrong, says the government response is lacking. Accusations that Israel is trying to destabilise negotiations between the US and Iran to ensure Tehran doesn't secure a favourable deal. Iran's announced the Strait of Hormuz is closed again due to Israel's latest attacks in Lebanon, breaching Tehran's agreement with the US. Iran says it's targeting Hezbollah targets in southern Lebanon in response to overnight strikes. However, Israeli political analyst Oli Goldberg says they're jeopardising peace talks for political gain.
5: Israel will have lost everything if the US and Iran continue to negotiate without it expressly.
3: Libraries are playing a special role in many Kiwi communities. Almost 3 in 4 respondents to a Public Libraries New Zealand survey say they have feelings of community and belonging in their local library. Public Libraries Chair Tiffany Rawlings says their role in fostering a good environment isn't surprising. That's news.
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3: Two sports and a satisfying finish to a strong day four effort from the Black Caps in the second cricket test against England. New Zealand need 5 more wickets, while 281 runs are still required for the hosts, who are 182 for 5 in their second innings. A tough day three at golf's US Open for Ryan Fox. He's posted a 4-over par third round to fall to 7-over overall. The Black Sticks men have secured the bronze medal at Hockey's Nations Cup in South Africa with a 3-1 win over Japan. The Black Foyles have bagged a second and third place finish on their first day back in Sale GP, racing at the latest round in Canada. New Zealand driver Marcus Armstrong has qualified third for the latest IndyCar race at the Road in America track in Wisconsin. That's sport. I'm Carly Estrong.
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1: 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Sunday, 21st of June. It is 5 minutes past 10. Cloud is increasing through the morning. A chance of a few light scattered showers from the early afternoon. Marine forecasters, northwesterly 10, rising 15 this morning, turning to southwesterly 10 knots from the early evening, with sea being slight today. The high is a little bit warmer than it has been. The high today of 18 degrees.

0: The Lost Lonely Boys with Heaven, Coromandel's CFM. It is 10:14 on the clock. A few messages coming through asking me to give that reminder again. The memorial service for Warren Mail at the Pāhonui Club later on this afternoon. The memorial service begins at 1 p.m. at the Pāhonui Club, and at request of the family, please come colourful, come bright, and come ready to celebrate a vibrant person who really brought radio to the Coromandel Peninsula and helped connect us all together. Dress bright from one at the club.
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1: All right, well, an activity day opportunity for you here from the Mercury Bay Museum. 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It's happening Friday, this Friday 26th, from 11 until 12:30 p.m. Tickets are $15. 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Time for a bit of Justin Timberlake. Just in time too, it's 8:38. Put the kettle on.

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1: All right, well, the weather looks pretty fine out there for fishing. A little bit of a breeze in that northwesterly. It is turning to a southwesterly later this evening, but the sea is slight. Please bring two forms of communication with you when you are going out. If you are not signed up with the Coast Guard, I highly recommend you do it and let them know when you are expected to be home, and so no one needs to worry. And if things go wrong, you've got support out there on the water. Also, bring a variety of baits, different types of baits. Catch your different fish on a different day. You might be able to snag something fantastic for you and your whānau. The best music variety on the Coromandel CFM. It's Robinson and the Romantics. Haven't heard this in ages.

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1: In this update, National's campaign boss has compared ACT and New Zealand First to bickering children as he rouses the party faithful at its annual conference. Political reporter Ethan Griffith says more.
2: Simeon Brown addressed a full room of 500 members in Lower Hutt this morning, labelling National's two coalition partners a distraction and saying NZ First can't be trusted not to partner with Labour. But he saved the strongest criticism for Labour and the Greens, saying if returned to power, they'd be recidivist offenders and ruin the country's books.
1: Prime Minister Chris Luxon is addressing the conference now and announcing a KiwiSaver election policy. Meanwhile, the Green Party has its sights set on tackling inequality and corporate greed. It's set to reveal a raft of election tax changes. It says we'll rebuild the country and put more money in the pockets of New Zealanders. Claudia O'Neill has more.
3: The changes include new super-rich inheritance and gift taxes, a higher tax rate for big corporations, and a levy on liabilities for the four big banks. The Greens say this delivers more than $32 billion of new revenue over 4 years. The party's also promising to change income tax rates, giving anyone earning under $160,000 a tax cut.
1: A 26-year-old autistic man has been found after going missing during a hike with his family. Patrick Eager was reported missing yesterday morning in the Conical Hill track area of Hanama Springs. Police say he's now been located with the help of about 30 search and rescue volunteers this morning. The Warriors are making history in Christchurch, bringing rugby league to the new 1NZ Stadium for the first time. They're taking on the North Queensland Cowboys at 4 p.m. More than 1,000 Warriors fans will be marching down Cashel Street with flags, drums and chants from 3 p.m. Warrior Nation founder Richie Morgan says everyone is loud, proud and excited to be in the city. That's news.
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1: To sports, and Hurricanes co-captain Duplessis Kirifi insists their massive margin of victory in the Super Rugby Pacific final is no slight on the Chiefs. The home side's dominant 60-5 win in Wellington represents a fourth straight final defeat for the Chiefs. Late drama at this morning's Football World Cup clash in Toronto. Germany have scored in the fourth minute of stoppage time to clinch a come-from-behind 2-1 win over Cote d'Ivoire. The Netherlands thumped Sweden 5-1 in Houston. Shane Van Gisbergen has bagged pole position for tomorrow's NASCAR Cup Series race at the US Naval Base at Coronado in San Diego. Paul Cole has suffered a 3-1 loss in the final at the PSA Squash Tour's season-ending tour finals in Paris. That's sport. I'm Kalia Strong.
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2: Cheers, Lockerbie Estate. Love all you do. It's 11.05. A little bit of cloud around. Scattered showers possibly developing in the next 2 to 3 hours. Hopefully they all blow over or get out of here quickly if they arrive. Marine forecast, we are northwesterly 15 knots. It'll turn southwesterly 10 knots in the early evening. Sea is slight with today's high being 18 degrees.

little bit of Diesel on the tip of my tongue. Well, some great music is on the way. It's on the cards with Cool and the Gang. Electric Light Orchestra and their Last Train to London with their fantastic bass guitar line. Maybe even a bit of Grayson Hugh as well. For now, we're going to jump to a little bit of Ed Sheeran. This is Camera on the Coromandel CFM 1113. 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

0: Oh, Joanna on the Coromandel CFM. It's 11:22, live and local. Oh, I'm loving the Sunday morning music. It's a really nice playlist today. Hope you're enjoying it with me. We got that ELO song, Last Train to London, with that bass guitar line I mentioned earlier. We're about 6 minutes away from the CFM tie times.
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1: All right, less than an hour away from our high tide. 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Let's talk it over, team. It's Grace and Hugh on 95.1, 94.0, anywhere in the world, on the Coromandel CFM app.

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1: Hey, have you got yourself a pen? Maybe you got yourself your phone calendar, that little app when you scroll up and you get to all your apps, or maybe it's just something that you are fully organised, you have your diary in your hand. Either way, it's good to know that the Seagull Centre in Thames is turning 20 the 5th of July. So the 5th of July is the day you want to put in your diary. It's a Sunday with the Seagull Centre celebrating their 20th birthday, and to celebrate they have an auction, cakes, sausages, raffles, incredible specials in store and around the store as well. So get yourself on site to the Seagull Centre in Thames. Reduce, reuse, recycle, repurpose, and maybe re-get out there for the land. Yeah, if you haven't been there in a wee while. I mean, for me, I don't think I've been there in about 3 months. Always keen to find a few more good books. Paul Jennings books, they're the ones you find hard to get in libraries. Might have to check it out. This is Joan Arbitrating, Coromandel CFM.

0: G'day, Rob Walker. In this week's New Zealand Retro Weekly Top 40 Countdown, we go back to June of 1989 with Madonna, U2, BB King, and legendary Kiwi band Dragon. 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

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Good morning, you are here with Fabian. A reminder at the Pānui Club today. The Pānui Club is closed all day because of a really big event for the community. The Pānui Club is closed for the memorial service of the legendary mailman. It's Warren Mail, basically the founding father of Coromandel Community Radio, and he is at memorial service at 1 p.m. today. Now, a request has come through from the family. If you're coming to celebrate with the ceremony starting at 1 p.m. at the Pānui Club, get yourself a little bit early and also dress bright, dress colourful, dress with personality and style, as Warren was always dressed for success and fun right here on the peninsula. From the family, come bright, come colourful. It's Coromandel CFM.

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